0: 4673 on 1025, is the individual. Also.
1: Go ahead.
0: Am I waiting for 1055 or just the caretaker?

0: the fire department. I requested 1097 because I didn't have a connection with him since he was making contact with the caregiver.
1: 10-4.

0: Go ahead.
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0: Yes, yes, I'm sending out a verify page now.
2: Requesting call verify page. 617 North 7th Street, 317 North 7th Street, 71-year-old male, hunting, breathing, lower back pain, has been having constant bouts in the last few days. 71-year-old male, hunting, breathing, lower back pain, has been having constant bouts in the last few days. 617 North 7th Street, 2 rescue call, verified age, 9903.

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0: 91613. 911, open line, 1508 Bluff Road. 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Any further callbacks, go to voicemail. Unable to leave 1070.
1: 10-4, you show me around.
0: 10-4, just 1078. My geocom is showing the entrance to the house it pinged at was on Bluff Road, and it is a long stretch of road north into their land, just 1078.

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0: 1033 Bessie Street, donor, 1034, male is destroying property, threatening reporting party, unknown weapons at this time.
1: 10-4, you can show me around that. I'll check on that 911 when I'm complete with this call.
2: 10-4.
1: I am clear from village board meeting. Shoot me around, Gunner.
2: 10-4.

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God. 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
0: I don't know for sure the spelling, but I think it's David Ida Edward, David Robert Ida, Charles Henry Sam, first name Jason. We have history with him, just enter it.
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0: Yes, no, 1029, not 1060, no locals referencing them.
1: Good morning.

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0: 2031.

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0: This 1078, I have one pending call, reference reckless driver, route 80, mile marker 386, westbound.
1: Yeah,

0: 再看对事。
1: 10-4, it's going to be a gray SUV with Nebraska 16 county plates, balance unknown. Caller is following in a white Traverse. She will be exiting at mile marker 382.

0: Central 00. Six 11 10-8, you should bring out the 10 ship with 1 CL 10-12, mileage and ready.
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0: 6 phone 3, sir.
1: No, 6 phone 3.
0: ASUV was not correctly identified. Please show me 1074 to 369.
1: 10-4.

0: Six one three, sir.
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0: Represent 911 hang up. Could you attempt to make 1025 again?
1: I will.

0: Phone 3. They answered and then hung up. They didn't say anything.
1: Can't 4.

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1: Right, we've got records from the 1077 call 3 also.
0: Go ahead.
1: You show me a route that now I want to hang up address.
0: 10-4.

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0: Call the number again. Female, sounds like female, answered the phone, said stop calling me, and hung up on me.
1: I'll still be around. We have a conversation.
0: 10-4. We have no other calls at that address. No prior calls.
1: 10-4.

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1: Go ahead.
0: The number in the CAD is 049625. Check 4. I'll attempt the 225 here shortly.
1: 10-4.

0: 4167.
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0: 1074 for a dog that ran away from the new home they're moving into. The address is 247 North 2nd Street. It is a one-year-old black and white pit bull named Nindus.
1: Key, 1098.
0: Nindus. Nora, Ida, Nora, David, Union, Sam.
1: 10-4.

0: 4167, sir.
1: 4167.
0: You should be 1097 area also.
1: Right, also.
0: Are the owners of the dog out looking for it as well?
1: I did not ask.
0: Therefore.

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1: Go ahead.
0: 97 trip mileage on there.
1: Go ahead.
0: 3089, 32089.

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0: 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Had a conversation, we're good to go. Each for myself, and 611-298-1008.
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1: Go for it.

0: Give her the 39 on that's going to be King. Correction, Nebraska 16, King 4-2. 16, King 4-2.
1: 10-4.

0: call on turn. Are you showing that 39 expired in February?
1: Yes.
0: Yeah, but

0: Six one one three 29 6 Rusk female.
1: Fine.
0: What is female registered owner Stacy L. Knickerbocker? Date of birth 1968-07-07, July 7th, 1968. Advise if you need it all spelled.
1: I'm fine. Brandon Knott, 1016, a local scarf shark.
0: 10-1, thank you. Can you advise stage number?
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Received a car crash alarm. It appears to be plotting south of 420th and Old Cheney Road.

0: Beaver Crossing, rescue call. South of 420th and Old Cheney, 420th Old Cheney. Car deer accident. Airbags were deployed. Two subjects in the car are both out of the car. Beaver Crossing, rescue call 0109.
1: Other 1037 was able to make contact. There is a 1044 car versus deer, two occupants, full airbag deployment.
2: Full airbag deployment.
1: Yes, yes. They are out of the vehicle now.
2: The roadway clear, they would go through.
1: The roadway is not clear. The roadway is not clear.
2: Understood, all three in row.
1: 019.

0: 2 with 91610. Beaver Fire has 10-4 the page.
1: 10-4 officer,
0: you're 112.

Beaver Crossing Rescue Call, verify page 420 in Old Cheney, south of there. Car gear accident. Both airbags deployed. Subjects are under the vehicle.

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1: They're in the southbound lane for a speed turn route.
0: That's it for ICS. I've got a half mile section.
2: Hey, as you come down 420th near Demery, there on both sides of the road.
0: 10 more, thank you. Yes, sir.
1: 91611.
0: 610,
1: 97. 10-4, we haven't been able to make contact with Potter Repair Advice.
0: How many times have you tried?
1: Twice.
0: Yeah, just go whoever's on rotation. Let me know.
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1: 10-4, I have both parties' names and the vehicle. Reference the two subjects, no 1029, not 1060, no locals, clear abstract. The vehicle has insurance.

0: Six on the reserve plate, one other.
1: I already have the plate, and it has insurance.
0: 10-4, you get put in my box for me, please.
1: Yes.

0: Stay prepared for.
1: Go ahead.
0: 3-4 case number will be primary also.
1: You are primary. Go ahead.
0: We'll have extra personnel get out of here. We're going to have to dispatch this to your dispensary.
1: 10-4.

0: Dixon 03, able to get hold of a 46.
1: Yes, yes, 1046 Midwest en route as of 0120.
0: Silver Link.
2: Silver 91610.
0: Yes.
2: Colfax County is out on a traffic stop. They're wondering if we have a canine available.
0: Yeah. I'm down by Beaver Crossing. Where exactly are they at?
2: Sixteenth in Chicago in Schuyler.
0: Tell them to stand by.
2: Do you want me to see if they can find someone else, or just wait on us?
0: Tell them I'm checking, and to continue looking for somebody else as well, as I believe it's going to be an hour drive for me alone.
2: 10-4.

0: Stewart 91610. They're okay with the ET of 1 hour, and they've checked everywhere. There's no one available.
1: Ten four, I gotta make a phone call then.
0: 10-4.

0: Central Mercer. Can you get a hold of Colfax County when you're available and either give them my number or get a number I can call? We're going to have to talk about this first.
1: I have their phone number. Are you ready to copy?
0: Yeah, go ahead.
1: I believe this is for dispatch 402-352-8527, repeating 402-352. Sewer 911-611.
2: 611.
1: I was unable to reach Midwest. I will try again in a little bit.
2: 10-4.

0: SSO-1-2, can you advise case number?
1: SSO-260244, repeating SSO-260244.

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I'm still unable to get a hold of Midwest.

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1: Six 113 sewer.
2: Inland 613.
1: Your traffic is 611.
2: I'm still unable to reach Midwest.
0: I'll try calling him here in a second.
2: 10-4.

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1: Go ahead.
0: I am 10-8 from last, and I think another agency is going to help Skyler PD, so I will not be around for that either.
1: 10-4.
0: 6-1-3, sir.
1: Go ahead.
2: Seeker Charlie, unit 10-8, code 1.

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0: 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I did send them a text, but I think they've tried several times, but they're canceled.
1: Tough one.

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1: 10-4L. 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
1: Go for it.

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1059-1074, 1087J3, Highway 75, mile marker 25 northbound. J3 plate, mile marker 25, Highway 77 northbound, Nebraska 33294A Adam, Nebraska 3 County 32948 Adam, missing northbound, mile marker 25, Highway 75, 656.

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1: Yes, there is.
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1: 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Stand by, 414, go to 310.
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22. Total 96. 1082, mile marker 401, I-80 eastbound. Got a white Chevrolet Silverado within transits. White Chevrolet Silverado within transits.

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0: 10-6-2.
1: At the Highway 79 and 34 junction, westbound, 10-6-2, it's Nebraska Dodge from Wyong, Edward A. Adams, 098, YEA 098 for Black Ford Expedition. They're making their own arrangements. I'll be 10-8.

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0: 我来支付那个车位支付。对，就Alpha Golf 409-9-8-1 The best passenger plate, White Young, Guest Sam, J. John, 446. The best passenger, Young Sam, John, 446. On a black Ford Maverick.
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1: 6-1, Stewart. I got flagged down by a citizen. Greet it, and we'll go. I'm going to be out of the duplex with a black dog trying to wrangle it.
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74, reckless vehicle, 382, how you listening? 1074, reckless vehicle, 382, I.E. westbound. It's a red 2004 Chevrolet Silverado, Nebraska, B-Boy, that's Frank H. Henry, 383. Swerving, unable to maintain lane, tailgating. It's a red 2004 Chevrolet Silverado, Nebraska, B-F-H, 383. Swerving, unable to maintain lane, tailgating. 7.5.

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0: 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Okay.
1: Now, 165 Sewers, same truck.
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0: Office Club.
1: You know, 405 right eastbound, highway obstruction, 2x4 in the middle lane. 405 eastbound. Sorry.

6-1 on northbound from 6th or Columbia and Hillcrest. Summer Horizon traffic. I'll be there in a minute. Danville.

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0: 61, there is a post on community chat. 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
0: 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O-Ocean, C-Charles, O-Ocean, Enora, Enora, O-Ocean, R-Robert. 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
1: 10-4, this person is in master. Same way.

0: Seward 41611, there is a public service reference to this person. 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
0: 10-4.
1: His name is Nimbus. N-I-M-B-U-S.
2: 10-4.
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2: Six one. I got your 10-7.
3: Were the guys allowed to use their four wheelers?
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3: Were the city guys allowed to use their gators?
2: Yeah, they probably would. I'm just not sure if that would work.

10-9-1074, reckless vehicle, 405, ID westbound. 1074, reckless vehicle, 405, ID westbound, black motorcycle. Riders wearing a dark gray hoodie and a backpack. High 1048, weaving in between vehicles. Black motorcycle, dark gray hoodie and backpack. 829.

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0: 1082, Highway 2 Way Station, inspection. Missouri, apportioned. 02, K King, R Robert, 3, V Victor. Repeating, Missouri, apportioned. 02, K King, R Robert, 3, V Victor. Come back to a Volvo truck tractor.
1: 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Okay, I'm done here.
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0: 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We can't get close to it. Back to the PD and see if we got a trap big enough.
1: Okay,

being around the 414 eastbound high obstruction debris in center lane. It's possibly some kind of furniture. 414 eastbound.

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0: 那我就出去。On my arrival, that vehicle waved and drove off. Can you show me 1098, 1802?
1: 0848.

in route Highway 2 and Jamaica Ave, eastbound, highway obstruction, trash can, other debris in the roadway, per LPD, Highway 2 eastbound Jamaica Ave.

0: Lincoln 1062, Texas, trailer.
1: Yeah, that's 390.
0: Mile marker 52, southbound Highway 75, Texas trailer, 186, C Charles 409, Texas trailer, 186, C 409.

0: 6-1, the intern's supposed to be here at 09, just a reminder.
1: What time is it?
0: 09, according to the schedule.
1: Okay, 10-4.

Whoever's last advised his vehicle is 10-7. It's got 10-9 en route. 10-8 by Flemington.

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1: Go ahead, 507.
0: 1062, there's going to be two vehicles here. Looks like a red pickup and then a black Chevy Equinox, Equinox plate. Probably right about the 4.5, right before the Eastbound still entrance. West Passion 34, B-Boy 650, 34B 650.

0: N62, Nebraska passenger. Parker 53, southbound Highway 75. Nebraska passenger, B-Boy, Henry Y. Young, 270, Nebraska passenger, B-H-Y, 270 on a maroon Chevy Trailblazer.
1: Thanks.

0: Tiger 7.
1: Yes, sir.
0: The pickup that's here as well is going to be the vehicle that lost the load, the debris, and this vehicle plate that I gave you already hit it. Pickup plate's going to be AWS-665. It's going to be a not reportable accident. I'll just help them exchange information.
1: And then there was...

0: 390 Lincoln.
1: Got it, thank you.
0: Brother Flats, not even tagged, I'm 10A, 5416.
1: Andrew.

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0: They hit the same debris. They pulled up in the Speedy Mart, driving a blue Honda CRV. They're requesting a report.
1: All the debris at this time was just small little particles that are not really going to be able to clean off the roadway. We'll have to see if they hit it after or beforehand.
0: Temple. It's 10 Sunday. They say that it took the bumper off her car.
1: So,
0: 906.
2: Three, two, Lincoln.
0: Go 3-2.
2: And 41.

0: So did you have traffic?
1: 9162 Streetward. I'll be 10-6 Courthouse for Commissioner's meeting.
0: 0908.
2: 916, sir.
0: Go ahead.
2: Same traffic.
0: 0908.

0: afternoon, 447.
1: 405 eastbound, go ahead.
0: Stand by Lincoln, 297.
2: Go ahead.
0: BML 1062, approximately 394, ID eastbound. It's a stalled semi in the inside lane, construction zone. 394, ID eastbound.
1: 4710 foreign route, have you looked at the cameras?
0: Not yet, a little bit.

0: 660 Lincoln 1039, a Porsche trailer, Tennessee.
1: Yeah, 660.
0: Tennessee, a Porsche trailer, 051457 T-Tom, Porsche trailer, Tennessee, 051457 T-Tom, on a Hyundai semi-trailer.
1: One, 2-8, Lincoln.
2: Going on to it.
1: Driver of the 1062 semi advised company is working on getting a 1046 en route. I'll stand by until another unit can get here. Keep traffic moved over. I have 1039 Minnesota trailer plate one ready. SAM T-Tom G George 2030 Minnesota STG 2030.
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1: Good.
3: How's traffic? Is it backing up?
1: No, we don't have any standstill. Everybody's been able to get moved over. Traffic's pretty light right now. Driver advised possible fuel issue, but unknown exactly what the issue is.
3: 10-4.
2: You're responding to 1062 in the extraction zone. Switch to 8-4, 8-4.
4: Form. Reads off the roadway. I'll be 10-8 also.
1: Go ahead.
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0: And that Chevy Equinox is going to be 10-8 on the scene. I'm going to recheck the debris, just make sure all big pieces are off the road, and then myself and the red pickup will go up to the 420 interchange to make contact with the other party.

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1: You are you firm?
0: Are you by chance on a motor assistive car right now? For an obstruction call?
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0: Ten-4, a lady driving the blue Honda CRV is 1097 at the Speedy Mart.
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1: Did East Duke, California, tree look like?
2: Go ahead, I'll do something.
1: Sending you to California trailer plate is going to be, I can't see the first number, but 65001, 65001, 411, over 0.
2: Hi, there, one.
1: Five, fill in. Myself is in red tape, we're en route to the 420 interchange speed mark. The Chevy Equinox is actually going to be standing by on the shoulder. They're making their own arrangements with some roadside service to look at their vehicle. They're not a traffic hazard.
2: 937.
1: 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Update on the plate, it's 4 people, D George, 5101. 4 people, D George.

0: on 37.
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0: 10-8. No action taken. You have the paperwork for it?
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1: Blue Honda CRV.
0: Careful, I'm tonight on the area. You can show us both 10-8 for now.
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0: 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He advised there's a pocket dial, does not need any assistance.
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1: Second, got me.

1-2 being route, 383 ID eastbound, 1062, semi, blue semi on the right shoulder, blocking lanes of travel, 383 ID eastbound. En route. 1022.

0: 447. Waverly on 6, correct.
1: Being route as well, another 1062-7383 eastbound.
0: En route.
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0: 132, Lincoln.
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0: 1097 North, that's my license plate from the Colorado. D. David, B. Boy, K. Keen, T. Tom, 09. Repeating, D. B. K. T. 09. On a permanent trailer.
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0: Report the filing if you need to.
1: Yeah, that's 4-7-5.
0: At the Highway 60 on Waverly, 72, Colorado trailer, E. Edward, G. George, K. King, E. Edward, 4-5. Also.
1: Go ahead, also.
0: Colorado County truck plate, E. Edward, E. Edward, G. George, C. Charles, 7-2.
1: 10-50 out.

0: 1-2-2 Lincoln. I read the mechanic coming out in about 30 minutes. He's off the road, no factor. I'll be 10-8.
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0: 9162, Seward.
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0: 10-8 from Commissioner's meeting. I'll be back out at the Justice Center.
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0: 对。
1: On Highway 15, between Tentacle Plant entrance and the Blue River Bridge, north of Tentacle, there will be a propane bottle approximately 30 pounds on the northbound side, fell out of a black two-door pickup with no tailgate that continued on, maybe doesn't know they lost the propane bottle also. Call received from a truck driver that had just been at the Tentacle plant and observed the bottle fly out of the pickup.
0: Is it off the road, did they say?
1: Yes, yes, off the road.
0: Standpoint.

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0: 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I'm gonna, it's not traffic hours, I'm gonna leave it there a little bit, see if the guy comes back. 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
1: How far?

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1: Go ahead. Being route 403, ID eastbound, 1062, white, pick up in the ditch with hazards on for LPD, 403, ID eastbound.
2: 10-4, how long ago was that?
1: LPD just advised, unknown.
2: I'll be en route.
1: 141.

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1: 1145. 447, 297. Can you stand by there for just a little bit and give me a ride to LPD Garage?
0: 10-4.
1: Thank you.

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1: 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Signal.
0: Sit, send it.
1: What?
0: 150.
2: Ten 29, City of Seward. Just received from court.
3: Ten-4, I'll call you in a second or I'll soon know.
2: 10-4.
4: 6-1, sir.
2: Go ahead.
4: If you want to update that dog call, we're unable to be tracked, and it did leave the park area unknown direction. I'll have everybody 1074. Also,
2: you would also.
4: I'll be in route, Milford reference gating.

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1: Tower 475.
0: It's going to be the second vehicle on this stop, same stop, Colorado, County Truck Plate, E. Edward G. George, C. Charles 75. Also.
1: Got also.
0: California Trailer Plate 4, XI3G George 9430.
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1: Can you check on a tagged vehicle 34 on 103? It's a black 715 Chevrolet Colorado, tagged on the 6th. Something?

分给你听下去了。400 over 790 eastbound is a tagged silver Nissan Rogue. Can you advise if it's still 1097?

0: Thank you, Jessa.
1: Also check 180 southbound for tagged Black Tail 6 and Honda Pilot.
2: Thanks.

0: 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Just have it.
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1: Good.
0: The full 911, a dog has been hit on Main Street at 4th and Main. Caller hit the dog, is now at 2nd and Main. Getting more information, multiple 911s.
1: Danforth.

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0: 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Is he needing to stay there?
1: You got his name and number and plate, then probably not. There's a dog, 1065.
0: Unknown, he cannot tell. I don't know if other callers were able to say or not.

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0: Hold the 10-6 range.
1: 12-9-1.
2: Hurt out the dog at this time. His vehicle's not damaged. Dog ran out in front of him.
3: 10-4, dog's still alive, unable to move in the middle of the road. Try and get me a vet here right away.
2: 10-4.

0: 611, surrounding Bethview, en route to the vet with the dog.
1: 10-4 was unable to get a hold of anybody ASAP.
0: I think they're at lunch. You're going to have to contact. Who'd you call?
1: I tried the animal hospital and then Jay Wolverton, and I got some other person answering on a voicemail on the number that I dialed.
0: If we can make it that far, we'll cross creek, take them.
1: Unknown standby. Going to cross creek, or where are you going?
0: Going to Seward Animal Hospital now, trying to get someone in there.
1: Temple.
0: But I know they're at lunch, so I don't know if I can get hold of someone.
1: Before, understood.

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0: Dog 1065. 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
1: Go ahead.
0: Kate Whitting. Last name W. William I. Ida Sam Sam I. Ida and Nora K. King. First name Kate. K. King A. Adams to Tommy Edward. 642 Moffitt.

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1: Good.
0: Reference utilities. There's a John Wissink at that same address. There's a public service for John.
1: Go ahead.
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0: 6112.
1: What?
0: My app isn't working. Can you try calling that number, see if you can get them on the phone? I have another number if that doesn't work. I apologize.
1: 10-4-7.

0: 1611, that number is a... has room for voicemail, no one answered.
1: All right, can I give you another one?
0: Right. 10-4, go ahead.
1: 402-975-9244. I'm looking for a cake for John Whittington.

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1: Ten four,
0: you can 10-21 for more.

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0: 611, sir. That phone call never came through.
1: 10-4, we may be having issues with our phone system. John tried calling again. I'll try reaching out to him.
0: All right, try one time. If that doesn't work, I'll call him from my personal cell.
1: Come on.

0: 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John was calling from 402-560-6087.
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0: Being out, mile marker 17, highway 50. NDOT is requesting a trooper for a report for 1044, 17, highway 50.
2: Is there a marked unit nearby that can handle that? I'm unmarked.

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0: 10-22 left. That's wrong. 10-20 for a call. 10-22 left. 10-4.

0: sewer 91614. 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
1: Jennifer, are you able to call out?
0: Oh, no, not this time.
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1: Go ahead. 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Go ahead.
2: I was reading the notes on this call for service. Is the address listed the address of the parents? And is the kid still currently in Crete?
3: 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ERP is in Crete.

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1: 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Jerry Morrison called back advising it is not her dog.

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0: 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Go ahead. No. South 8th Street and Ida Road, south of Palmyra, Ogo County is requesting 1049, reference to a large 1045.
1: Ten four, I'll be en route. Can you kind of pin that for me?
0: I can look to you.

0: 68614. Do you have York County's traffic?
1: Chief and I.
0: Are you able to hear York County's traffic?
1: Negative, my scan does not work.
0: We're just 1078, they've got a bad 1045 along the tracks just west of the county. And it sounds like fire spreading. I'm just going to head that way, not in a hurry, just for your 1078.
1: Good, we're all set working my way there.
0: I believe Utica Fire went 10-8, but just 1078.

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1: Go ahead.
0: 122 North 29th Street in apartment number 7 in Ashland. Repeating 122 North 29th, apartment number 7, Ashland.
1: 1340.
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2: Samara, Castillo, Black, Charles, Adam, Sam, Tom, Ida, Lincoln, Lincoln, Ocean, First, Sam, Adam, Mary, Adam, Robert, Robert, Adam. 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

0: Go ahead.
1: Route 394, I hit eastbound, a tire in the right lane, 394, eastbound.
0: Down for it.
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0: 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Meet 10-8.
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0: 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Okay, sir, 1029-1060, local Wolf, Nebraska, female.
1: Pass.
0: She's on probation. 10-4. It's Harley Miller. Last is Mary Ida Lincoln Lincoln Edward Robert. First, Henry Adam Robert Lincoln Ida Edward. Middle initial R. Robert. Date of birth 2001-09-28.

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我来去说你。I'll be 10-8 from the West Ponce Coast. Looking for

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0: Near A Street Road on 154th, reports of a tractor trailer with a tanker that lost a wheel is still in the lane of travel.
1: Careful, I think that's the one that I passed earlier. They have cones up. I'll head back out there here in a little bit if they haven't been towed.
0: 10-4.

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0: 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It's been there since last night.
1: It was actually there Sunday when I came to work as well. At first I thought it was 6-6s, but I don't think it is. So no, I don't know, but it was there Sunday when I came to work.
0: Sewer 1039.
2: Good.
0: 16484 F Frank.
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0: It says it's due Nebraska pasture. Antelope Valley. Antelope Valley. Phil Street. Antelope Valley. Nebraska pasture. B-Boy. Frank Zebra 561. BSZ 561. Vehicle stalled in the driving lane.
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0: Which parking lot?
2: Basically where I'm at here in this gravel parking lot on the east side, the Soder Plumbing.
0: 10-4.

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1: At 4-7.
0: Six one one.
1: 91610 is wanting to know where you would like him in 9168.

0: Moffett Park.
1: Just west of Moffett Park. Were you 10-4 advising just west of Moffett Park?
2: Yeah. We're at the extension office if you want us to move.

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0: 194 East Seward Street, 194 East Seward Street. One of the electric guys had a bin door on their bucket truck hit a parked car and broke the mirror off. Employees on scene right now.
1: And four, they're going to have to stand by for a little bit here.
0: Cover.
2: I flipped over to our channel as soon as you were talking, didn't I?
1: Just a city employee with a minor vehicle accident on East Moffitt. I told him I was going to have to wait a minute. I'm trying to locate this Honda again. I think I have it.

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0: You ready to go as soon as I get back there?
1: I was just talking with the deputies. If you want to handle the accident, I'll just freaking go up here if you want.
0: I'm just north of you. I'll swing by real quick here and we'll figure it out too.
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1: Good.
0: 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I'm en route to the 1044 on East Seward Street.
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1: I'm going to be 1098 on scene. I'm going to run to Douglas to try to make contact with the witness. Reference this. I can't reach him on the phone.

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1: 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RP wasn't on scene.
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0: 16 Adam 450.

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0: On, sir, go ahead and advise whatever else you have pending.
1: $11.45 Plainview Avenue, fraud, loss of $1,400. Individuals stopped at the police department to report information has been taken, phone numbers and names.
0: Is there a call then?
1: Yes.
0: I'll pull it up and let you know.
1: Tomorrow.
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0: Kent B. Bunkhorst, spelling last, B-Boy, Robert E. and Nora C. Charles, K. King, H. Henry, O. Ocean, Robert S. Sam, T. Tom, first name Kent, K. King, Edward, and Nora T. Tom, middle B-Boy, date of birth 1966, 0122.

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0: 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There's nobody answering. The situation is convoluted. The Cameron Higer Smith, who is the person who is the victim, neither of the phone numbers I've used are working.
1: No problem. I appreciate it.

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1: Go ahead, also.
0: The 10-6, is Farmers go out for a bit?
1: Good day, thank you, Doctor.

0: 6113.
1: Good.
0: Did dispatch make this call, or did it 400?
1: I took the call while you guys were arranging for the paper service. The people advised that the police department was not open. The door was locked, I believe.
0: Yeah.
2: Somebody 1098
0: with this call. I'll finish it up tomorrow afternoon.
2: 56.
3: Nine, 76.
2: 18, 26.

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0: 1036.
1: 1559.

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1: Go ahead.
0: 1076.
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1: 6'8".
0: 1076.
1: Chicken July.

0: 611, sir.
1: Good.
0: Looks like you made that from Freeform to Global, so 1145 Plainview is where I should go.
1: 10-4, that is the victim's address.
0: 10-4, I apologize, that's what I was looking for earlier. I will head her direction, and I'll let you know.
1: 10-4, also.
0: Go ahead.
1: I think Grady is a female. Not real sure. I was given a date of birth, but have no other identifying information. Like an OLN or ID. 1078.
0: No problem. I'll get all that. The only one I saw was out of friends, so this is better than what I had. I'll let you know all that.

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1: 19.
0: 1041.
1: 606.
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0: E is an F, Merritt. Last is Mary, Edward, Robert, Robert, Ida, Tom, Tom, first, Ida, Adam, Nora, initial S, Sam, date of birth, 2006-04-11.

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0: Grady Fisher Smith, last name Smith, common spelling, first name Grady. 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
1: 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Go ahead and create case number 10-8, code 1.
0: 1622.

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For a baler that is on fire. Bales are on fire. It is fully engulfed. No structures close to the area. 1962 252nd Road. For a baler that is on fire. Fully engulfed. No close structures. 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

0: 1962 152nd.
1: Yes, that's the address he gave. 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
0: I'm assuming it's unoccupied.
1: Yeah, he stated just the baler was on fire and it was fully engulfed. 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
0: Good work.
1: 7:16.

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0: On 1097, it looks like we have some trees and structures that are going to be threatened by this.
1: Ten four, all update 1056.
0: Dallas 6147, sir.
2: Six one four.
0: Bailey's going to be about 30 feet from the house. It's under some trees. There is some outbuildings that are also threatened.

Seward fire call, manpower needed. Seward fire call, manpower needed. 1962 252nd Road for a hay baler that is on fire, fully engulfed. Law enforcement on scene stating is possibly near trees and a structure. Seward fire call, manpower needed. 1722.

0: No, 604, sir.
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0: 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I'm going to try to get him out of here.
1: 614.

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0: Had a 911 open line just south of mile marker 389 on I-80. Attempted callback, no answer, so I left the message.
1: Is it closer to 80 or closer to O Street, did you tell?
0: It looks like it's right in the middle.
1: Yeah.
0: 1741.
2: Hey, Paul, is it ready to find that to me earlier now?
0: 1741.

0: この自分
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0: 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None of them have a phone number that matches that.

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1: Cut.
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0: 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RP is requesting an officer present for child custody exchange. 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